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Welcome to Sunday Morning, 3 hours with Dave. 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Opinionated views, mine, and just a possibility of the odd complaint. 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

0: Hello, I'm Zoe, and I would like you to come and listen to my show. I will be live at 10 to 11 o'clock in the morning on the first Thursday of each month. 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

I never take anything for granted. 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

0: Hello, this is Elaine Blackmore. Join me Wednesday mornings for Wednesday Fun 11 till 1. I'm going to be playing some tunes to make you feel good and maybe talking to the odd guest or two along the way. 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

0: Well, ho, what ho, my buddies, Bellary here. Now, why don't you join me every second Saturday of the month between 1800 hours and 2000 hours? Yeah, you can listen to lots of groovy music and lots of groovy me. It's Gear, my buddies. How can you oppose it?
1: Bellary. Oh, and Jesus, he's so gorgeous.

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In hour one, we take you back. We play you lots of retro dance floor classics that you would have been dancing to, perhaps, from the 70s, the 80s, the 90s and the noughties as well. 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

I like them black girls. 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

0: anyone there? Oh, it's the summer holidays. It's a bit quiet around here. Hope you are enjoying your summer. I'm Jacob. Welcome to Life on Edge with Edge in Woking. This month, we meet the singer, Nikido, Lord of the Lobsters.
1: The Lobsters chose me as their lord, and I accepted. 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I spread lobster love.
2: Hi, I'm Brandon. We will be finding out about what happened when Gordon School Pipe and Drum Band came to see us at the pub.
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1: Holidaymakers say that foreign crisps are the one of the best things about going abroad. Trying flavours you can't get in the UK, and even ones that you can't translate. Joe Manning is a sports shop manager from Cambridge. He's known online as a crisp connoisseur. When he's on holiday, he always looks for the local supermarket where he can buy the different crisp flavours. What's your favourite crisp flavour?
2: I just like ready salted. They're just kind of the normal one.
1: I like cheese and onion. They are quite cool.
3: Oh, I like salt and vinegar. They are my favourite.
4: To catch up with a friend is 84 minutes. The survey found this is the perfect time to discuss family and friendship, group gossip, relationships, work and holidays. 73% wish they had more opportunities to meet friends. 60% want easier, low-pressure ways to stay connected. 40% of those who took part in the survey said their catch-up can last up to 4 hours. Over 40% say the biggest obstacle preventing them from socialising is a busy schedule and not having enough time. Other barriers include lack of energy and travel time. Sometimes socialising can feel too formal. Some people see meeting friends as more like an organised event than an everyday occurrence. How often do you catch up with your friends?
2: Well, I don't really catch up with my friends. It's not really something I'm interested in.
1: I catch up with my friends when I can. It can be hard to find time.
4: I have some friends from my old college, but I do not speak to them often. I do meet one friend every 2 weeks for a catch up.
2: Seaside pubs in Norwich. They can no longer replace food taken by seagulls. The gulls sweep in and steal people's food, and it's becoming a big problem. Chips are their favourite. A sign explaining the rules has been put up at the pub. Have you ever had your food stolen by seagulls?
4: When I was a baby, we went to Legoland and a duck from a sandwich. My parents had to get me a new one. It was quite scary and made me not want to see the duck.
3: Building site in Woking is closing September. The branch is in Guildford will shut as well. Customers can use branches and Lloyds Bank and some same company. The post office in Goldsouth Park is also due to close in summer as the Morrison store there is shutting down. What do you think about the banks closing?
1: I think it's disgusting. The banks are closing. What are people who can't get online going to do?
5: I won't be able to get my money out.
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0: That was Taylor Swift's new song from the new Toy Story movie. I am Varel and you are listening to Live on the Edge. At the end of the summer term, we had our barbecue and celebration. We had lovely music, mocktails, and we sold 8 of our Edge Fizz soap kits. There was some yummy food cooked by James and Becky and the barbecue. Thank you to Paul and Porky White Sausages for donating lots of sausages. They are very popular. Over 80 AQA certificates were given out to our young people. Mayor Woking was there to join the celebrations. I wasn't able to come to the barbecue, but I am very proud to get my certificates. Well done, everybody. I look forward to seeing all of you again in September.
1: What are you doing this Friday? 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
5: We are here with Lakido, Lord of the Lobsters, who performs catchy, very catchy music and gets everyone dancing and singing along. Hi, Lakido.
6: Hiya. How you doing, Kira?
5: I'm good. How are you?
6: Loves deliciously well, thank you. Thanks for asking.
7: How did you become the Lord of the Lobster?
6: Lord of the Lobsters, all of them. The Lobsters chose me as their Lord. And I accepted. It's an honour. I spread lobster love.
8: How would you describe your music?
6: Lisa, I describe my music as uplifting, joyous pop.
7: What was it like playing in Glastonbury?
6: Oh, gosh, it's absolutely amazing. It's so hard to describe because it's the feeling you get there. I don't know if you've ever been to Glastonbury, but I mean, before I went there, I'd seen it on TV and I thought, oh, I'll get this. I want to go there. I really want to go there. And then when I first went there, you know, okay. It's like you can't expect this. You can't, it defies all expectations. And beyond, it's really amazing.
7: How did you feel then? Did you get any nerves or what?
6: I always get nervous before getting on stage, always. But that just tells me that I'm caring about what I do. And then when I was once across the threshold and on stage, it's glorious. It's awesome. It's just amazing. It really is wonderful.
7: How do you deal with nerves?
6: Prepare for the show. I always get them anyway, so I just make sure that I'm warm, I'm done all my exercises, what I need to do before the show, and I'm prepared for the show. Go out there and let the audience do the rest.
8: Grew up in a Canadian household, what was it like?
6: Oh, it was really lovely, yeah. It's lots of lovely food and other. Have you ever been to Ghana before, Lucy?
8: No.
6: It's a lovely warm place in West Africa. So if you follow the zero line down from London, go through Paris, before you leave Africa, you'll go through Ghana and go through the capital, Accra. And my parents are from Sekedi Takoradi, and it's... the food there is amazing. It's such a joyous... We had lots of fun, lots of lovely, joyous music, parties every weekend. It was good. Lovely. Loved it. Carry it with me.
8: Is there anything you miss from Ghana that you can't get from this country?
6: Well, I was born here. I was actually born in London. There are things in... You don't get the same heat you get in... Like over here when it's hot... It's hot. And when you go to Ghana, it's like a hug, you know? it feels like a really warm hug. It's just beautiful.
5: How old were you when you started making music?
6: I started making music when I was about, gosh, I think I wrote my first song when I was 9. Yeah, because there was a way there was lots of music in our household anyway, so you'd turn the saucepans over and bang them and make... use things for drums, and I wrote my first pop song when I was 9 years old, so yeah. And it was I couldn't play the instruments on it, so I tried to get someone else to play the instruments and they made a mess of it. I might release that song one day.
7: How do you feel when you hear your own early music?
6: And when I hear my own music, it's such a joy. It's a joy. I mean, it's like, because the stuff before you create it, it's in your head. And then you put it down and record. I put it down and record it and record the music and space this the instruments out. And then I record do a guide vocal, and then I record my vocals on it. And then when you hear the whole thing back, it's just, it's amazing. It feels really awesome. And then when you do a live gig and the audience starts singing the songs back to you, wow, that's something else. It's really something else.
8: What training have you done to get to where you are today?
6: So I'm a pop star. I met a pop star, Stevie Wonder, and at a party. And he asked me if I take singing lessons. And I said, no. And he said, take singing lessons. You won't regret it. And then I met him 6 months later at another party, and he said, have you started taking singer lessons yet? And I said, no. He said, take singer lessons, you won't regret it. And then I was out at a gig, and then I came back from a gig after the party, and then I lost my voice. And so I phoned up a singing tutor who people had told me about and started taking singer lessons. And it was really valuable because it trains the muscles in your throat and in your whole body, and you can use it, you can rely on it. So definitely, if you want to sing and you want to sing for a long time, take singing lessons. It helps.

0: enjoy the most about it?
1: What I enjoy most, but what I do, so I enjoy creating the music, and most, I guess most of all, I prefer, I enjoy performing live to an audience, performing to a live audience. It's something else. It's because you get a, there's a loop of energy going between you and the audience, and they really lift you up. It's amazing. I mean, in the, I don't know if you see that. Can you see that picture behind me there? That picture there is my audience at Glastonbury Festival, which is about 12,000 people in the field. It's really lovely.
2: Yeah.
1: Wearing Christmas hats in summer. Yep.
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1: So there's lots of artists. So I grew up with listening to High Life, Calypso, reggae, soul, pop, opera. So there's lots of different artists who inspire me, and I get a lot of inspiration from my fans, a lot of inspiration from my fans. Who I
2: A lot more
1: call beautiful, pinchy, pinchy, kiss, kiss peoples. And if you show me your
2: people.
1: flowers,
2: What are the challenges of getting your music out there?
1: oh gosh, that's a that there are a lot because it's such a busy ballpark. There are a lot of challenges out there, like because getting exposure is hard. You've got to do a lot of stuff on social media these days. Radio play is amazing. I love radio. Thanks, John. You hear
2: You're
1: that,
2: welcome.
1: John?
2: I
1: I
2: can hear
1: love
2: that. You're
1: radio.
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1: 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It's really good because it's got lots of reach. Television is a good media for exposure. Social media, it's just talking to people about your music, talking to people about what you do.
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1: The advice: educate yourself on the music business. 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So you'll get your royalties because you need to get paid, and PPL as well. Only do it if you really enjoy it. You want to do something which you're enjoying. You don't want to be doing something which you don't enjoy. So make sure you enjoy what you're doing. Write the music which you like, or get people to write music for you which you like. If you can write it yourself, it's even better. What else would I say? Believe in yourself. Yeah, believe in yourself. Have fun. Enjoy it. And be nice to people. Most importantly,
5: Be nice, yeah. Yeah.
1: be nice to people because you never know who
0: How
1: you're
0: can
1: talking
0: you
1: to.
0: find out more about your NGO music?
1: Oh, you can find out for me. If you Google Lord of the Lobsters, you will find me and I will find you. 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Show me your claws. 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

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And Jacob will have a story for us at the end of the show.

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2: Third edition of the afternoon tea dates back to 1840. At the time, it was normal of the rich people to have two main meals a day. A large breakfast and a late dinner, which was served at around 8 p.m.
1: Anna, the 7th Duchess of Bedford, found herself being hungry in a gap between breakfast and dinner, so she asked for a tray of tea, bread and butter, and small cakes to be brought to her in the late afternoon. Soon as this idea caught on and become a social occasion, the Duchess began inviting friends to join her for afternoon tea at her home, and the practice quickly spread among the upper classes. Queen Victoria was a big fan of the afternoon tea, and help turned into a social occasion we will enjoy today.
2: By the late Victorian times, after tea and icons established part of the British social life.
1: The tradition of serving fingers sandwiches, scones with clot cream and jam, and a selection of small cakes and pastries of the three-tiered stand remains popular in this day. Who would you like to sit down for a cup of tea with, and why? What would you ask them?
2: I would have a cup of tea with Michael Jackson, and I love his sing filler. After we had our tea and cakes, I would ask him to teach the moonwalk.
1: I would like to have a tea with Christian Bale, because he's very a nice guy and very funny. He is a great actor. I would like to ask him what it's like to be a Hollywood star.
3: I would like to have a cup of tea with Queen Elizabeth, and I would ask her what it was like to be a woman in charge.
2: Who do you want to have a tea with, and why?
4: I would like to have afternoon tea with the Queen, so that I can find out all the gossip that goes on in the royal family.
2: What do you ask her?
4: I'd ask her what her favourite dinner is.
2: Oh.
4: And why.
5: Steak and chips, have you?
2: McDonald's.
1: Who do you want to have tea with?
6: I would like to have tea with Jesus, to find out all about that time and hear his side of the story.
1: What would you ask Jesus?
6: I'd ask him to tell me more about religion and his stories.
7: I would like to have afternoon tea with Joel Corey. I'll ask him if he puts sugar in his tea.

0: pipes and drums from Gordon School have come to the hub to play for us and help on our allotment. As part of the Make a Difference Day, we get a chance to play training instruments and hold the bagpipes. They were very heavy.
1: I'm Isabel and I play the tenor drum.
2: I'm Hannah and I play the snare drum.
3: I'm Neve and I play the tenor drum.
4: I'm Daniela and I play the bagpipes.
5: I'm Eva and I play the bagpipes.
6: I'm Ethan and I play the bagpipes.
0: How do you get interested in pipes and drums?
1: I think when I joined school, I just saw it and I thought I'd really enjoy it.
2: I got very inspired by my brother, who was in the band before me, and I wanted to continue what he did.
3: My friend's older sister played the same instrument as I did, so I found it quite interesting.
4: I noticed a lot of people who do the pipes and drums really enjoyed it, and I wanted to see what it was all about.
5: I found it quite interesting after I watched the parades and saw them.
6: I watched one of the parades and I thought it looked amazing.
7: How did you learn to play?
6: I learned how to play first through playing scales with lessons and period sevens. And then after that, it was just sight reading music.
5: So yeah, I first learned how to play through period sevens, what others taught me. And then, then I just kept learning from there.
4: I learned how to play through Miss Scottson lessons, period sevens, and older students who really helped and encouraged me to learn.
3: I learned during period sevens where the old years taught us.
2: I started with a period eight where I learned the basics and then started joining period sevens and other events.
1: I started period sevens and just a lot of practice.
0: How long does it take to learn a piece?
2: It always depends on the difficulty of the piece, but to have it to memory, it'll probably take me about 2 or 3 weeks.
5: For me, it took like a few hours to learn it and to memorise it a few weeks.
6: Probably a week or two.
8: Where do you want to go with this in the future?
6: I would probably still keep playing the bagpipes because I feel like it's awesome, but I'd probably find other cool instruments as well.
5: I think I'd hope to find different events where I could play every now and then.
4: I think I love playing the bagpipes and I'd love to keep pushing and pursuing it when I'm at university and above.
3: Probably in university I'll try and find like a marching band or something just to keep going.
2: I'll definitely continue this until I'm at least 18 when I leave the band, and hopefully I can still find places to play when I'm older.
1: I'll try and find somewhere else to play when I leave school.
0: What do you enjoy most about being a part of the band?
1: Definitely all the friends I've made and all the cool things we've got to do.

0: perform?
1: Like, we go all sorts of places. Like, we've went to Windsor Castle, and earlier we've went to New York. So just anywhere.
0: I think the place we play most often would be at the school for parades, but in general we go to lots of different places.
2: Yeah, I'd say parades, at school, and then all over the world otherwise. We do lots of places.
3: Other than school, I'd say probably London. We go there quite a bit.
4: Yeah, we tend to go to London a lot, and many different events just dotted around the country.
5: How does it feel when you perform?
0: It's just really enjoyable to watch everyone.
4: I really like seeing everyone's reaction and how they enjoy the music that we play.
3: You get like a buzz once you've finished and everyone's enjoying it.
2: I'd agree, it's so fun when you're standing on stage and performing and to loads of people.
0: I think at first I'm quite nervous, but after a while I start to enjoy it.
1: I think it's great to see their reaction when you play something that they know.

0: It was so cool, and we got came around and spoke to all of us. It was definitely one of the best things we've done.
1: It was very, very nerve-wracking, especially when he came over to us to speak to us, but overall it was a really enjoyable experience.
2: It was really amazing. We'd like to stay with me forever.
3: I wasn't there, but it did really inspire me as one of the things to join the band.
4: Oh, I found it very exciting and very memorable.
5: I remember it my whole life.
6: What did you say to the king?
0: I think I said that I really enjoyed playing for him.
1: He asked me some questions about the school and the different houses that we have.
2: He asked me when, how long ago I started playing, so...
4: I honestly can't remember what I said, but, yeah.
5: He asked me if it was good fun. It's awesome.
7: What's everyone's favourite musician?
5: I probably like Clara Schumann, who's a pianist.
4: I don't think I have a favourite, because I quite like a lot of different ones.
3: I'd say classical music-wise, probably Vitamin String Quartet.
2: Quite like jazz.
1: I really love classical music.
0: I don't have a favourite musician.
8: Do you ever get out of breath playing the bagpipes?
4: Sometimes I do, but especially when I first started learning, I got out of breath quite a lot.

0: All the time.
1: How do you deal with it?
0: Take another deep breath and carry on.
2: What voice have you got? For anyone, what's the instrument?
0: May not sound great at first, but keep going at it and you'll get there.
3: I think, honestly, the key thing is just to practice consistently.
4: I agree. If you feel like you're not doing great, keep persevering. You will get there in the end.
5: Keep going. You just got to, like, keep working on the skills and you will get them.
6: I think find the passion for it and then that will give you the motivation to continue.
7: I'd say don't be scared to get it wrong.
8: You're here for Make a Difference Day. Why is that important to you?
7: I think it's really important to make a difference in the community and help impact other people.
6: I've always loved to help other people.
5: I think it's really important to just share the things you love with others.
4: It's important to connect with the wider world outside of school and help others in need.
3: I mean, it's just good to give back to the general communities.
0: Got to give back to the local community.
8: What have you been doing for Make a Difference Day?
7: Been helping in the community in different places.
6: Well, today we have done a workshop and this afternoon we will help out in the allotments.
0: Sharing music with you guys.
8: What do you think about the time of Edge?
7: It's been a really enjoyable experience here.
6: I've really loved it so far.
5: I had a great time teaching you all.
4: I found it really enjoyable. It's nice to meet everybody.
3: Yeah, I found it really nice to meet new people.
0: I think it's a really nice community.
8: How do we find out more about pipes and drums?
7: You can find us on Instagram at Gordon School Pipes and Drums.
8: Thank you very much. Come on, everybody.

0: Now it's time for story time with Jacob. Hoot Owl, Master of Disguise, Sean Taylor. Watch out! I am Hoot Owl. I am hungry. And here I come. Hoot Owl, Master of Disguise. The darkness of midnight is all around me. Train! But I fly through it as quick as a shooting star.
1: Nice dog. Hi, William.
2: Come and say hello. Come on. There you go.
1: He's lovely, isn't he?
0: And look there. A tasty rabbit for me to eat. Soon, my sharp beak will be gobbling the rabbit up. Everyone knows owls are wise. But as well as being wise, I am a master of disguise. I disguise myself as a delicious carrot. It is the perfect way to catch a rabbit. I wait. It doesn't work. Never mind. I am Hoot Owl. I am hungry. And here I come. The night has 1,000 eyes, and 2 of them are mine. I swoop through the bleak blackness like a wolf in the air. And look there. A juicy little lamb stands helpless in the cool of the night. The lamb is a cuddly thing. But soon, I will be eating it. Everyone knows owls are wise, but as well as being wise, I am a master of disguise. I organized a custom look. I disguise myself as a soft and fluffy mother sheep. It is the perfect way to catch a lamb. I wait. It doesn't work, but still, I am Hoot Owl. I am hungry, and here I come. The terrible silence of the night spreads everywhere, but I cut through it like a knife. And look there, a delicious pigeon stands trembling in case a danger creature of the dark, such as an owl, may be passing by. In a matter of moments, the pigeon will be in my tummy. Everyone knows owls are wise, but as well as being wise, I am a master of disguise. I organized a custom look. I disguise myself as an ornamental bird bath. It is the perfect way to catch a pigeon. I wait. It doesn't work, but never mind. I am Hoot Owl. I am very, very hungry. And here I come. The shadowy night stretches away forever, as black as burnt toast. And look there, a mouth-watering pizza. My eyes glitter like sardines because I'm sure the pizza will be mine. Everyone knows owls are wise, but as well as being wise, I am a master of disguise. I organized a custom look. I disguise myself as a waiter in a pizza restaurant. It is the perfect way to catch a pizza. I'll wait. The disguise works. The pizza does not move. They don't call me Master of Disguise for nothing. Disguise of nothing? I'll eat the pizza with my deadly dangerous beak. It is Italian sausage flavour. The last bite is as good as the first. Here she comes! When tired but satisfied, I transform myself back into a plain hoot owl. I disappear into the dark enormousness of the night. I am gone, and the world can sleep again until Hoot Owl return. The end.
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Ladies and gentlemen, boys and girls, it's that time of the week for... 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The scheduled show will not be broadcasting today. Sorry.

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0: If it's 3 o'clock on Wednesday afternoon, then it's time for Driving Rock. I'm Roy Gover and I'm your chauffeur for a two-hour, high-octane, diverse musical journey of discovery and fulfilment. Artists from the pantheon of classic rock. Artists you may never have heard of. 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They feel good, they're accessible, and they are driving rock. 3 o'clock here on Surrey Hills Community Radio.
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1: 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But here's some music. Just

0: I'm Mark B, and this is your personal invitation to join me every other Tuesday from 7 till 9pm in the Soul Shack. 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

Are you a foodie fan who likes a Louisiana gumbo, a Spanish paella, all finished off with an eaten mess for dessert? 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
2: All right, you're listening to All Hit Radio, and it's 53 degrees at 13 minutes past the hour. And right now in our All Request line, I've got Mike Ledgerwood on the phone. Hey, babe, what would you like to hear? Hey, babe, I'm sorry, I can't hear you too well. You're going to have to speak a little closer into the phone. Okay, babe, what would you like to hear again?
3: We are observing your Earth.
2: Hey, Mike, I'm sorry, babe, but that's not on our playlist. And by the way, you sound great over the phone. Anyway, if you give us your request, we'll be glad to play it for you, babe. So let's hear it.
3: We are observing your Earth.
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2: I'm sorry, Mike,
3: there's... a contact with you. Baby.

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Hi, my name's Michael C, and I like trains. Which is why I've decided to start Turntables, the show where I play great tracks whilst talking about the latest news from the tracks. The world of railways is one which is continually changing and evolving, and one that'll play an increasingly important role in the future. 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

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You're listening to Carol and I'm looking after you for the next 2 hours. I open the show there with one of my favourites, and if I hear that at home, I'm guaranteed to be dancing around the kitchen. That was Skipworth and Turner and Thinking About Your Love. Don't go away, I've got so many great tunes lined up for you. You know it's the Average White Band, and let's go round again. Why not?

That was The Average White Band and Let's Go Round Again. As I said, I've got lots of happy dance tunes to get you through this lovely Monday afternoon. I'll have you skipping and jumping, and before you know it, your steps will be up. Right, it's Tina Groove and behind... No, it's not. It says Tina Groove behind the groove. I think it's Tina Marie, but anyway, let's see.

0: So that was The Real Thing, taking us up to the first break of the show. The Real Thing and Can't Get By Without You. So the time now is 16 minutes past three. You're listening to Carol on Surrey Hills Radio. We'll have a little break and then I'm back with Boys to Men and Ain't Nothing Like The Real Thing.
1: 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The show often has a theme running through the evening, which is a mix of quality tunes. 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You won't regret it.

Oh, it's the man himself, Marvin Gaye, and Got to Give It Up.

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That was Black Box singing Fantasy. So you think, I know that tune. Doesn't Earth, Wind and Fire normally sing that? Yes, they do. But that was Black Box's version of Fantasy. And I rather enjoyed it. I hope you did too. Anyway, we've got another break coming up at 3:30 or just after. So here's Gwen Guthrie and Ain't Nothing Going On But the Rent.

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4: OK, so it's 15:32. Just as a reminder, after the break at 4 o'clock, in just under half an hour, I'll be talking about those self-help groups, non-referral, free of charge, for those who may or may not need it, or you may know as someone that could actually do with popping along to one and getting some help. So that'll be just after the break at 4 o'clock. Well, we all need friends, and here's Shalimar with Friends.

Do you know, I don't think I've played that track before on my show, but I'll certainly be adding it to my list of tracks that I play in the car, that's for sure. That's Shack Attack and Holding On. And would you believe I have a little break coming up because it's almost 4:45. But first, it's the Young Disciples and Ain't Going to... Gosh, Carol, put your teeth in. The Young Disciples and Get Yourself Together. I will.

0: 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I'm here every Thursday afternoon from 5. If you're making your journey home from work, from school or college, off out or staying in, tune in and I'll give you the perfect soundtrack. 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
1: Oh, thank you. That was the lovely, lovely Nikki. He really is a lovely young man. And the track before that was The Young Disciples and Get Yourself Together. Well, I needed to get myself together before I even introduced it, didn't I? But there you go. So just as a reminder, after the next break at 4 o'clock, I'll be telling you about those little self-help groups for those who may or may not need it. So I'll continue now with the Freemasons and Ain't Nothing But a Heartache.

That was Kellis featuring CeeLo Green. We've not heard of CeeLo in a while, have we? So what time is it? It's almost 5 minutes to four. And as I said, after the break at 4 o'clock, I'll have a little chat about those groups.

That was Kelly Marie and I'm in love. Right, we've got one track and then we've got the break and I'll be back talking about those self-help groups. So here's the Freeloaders featuring The Real Thing and So Much Love to Give.

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4: I think I'm right in saying that that advert was done recently by the children that came in for a week's work experience. So well done then, well done. Because it takes a bit of confidence to get behind a mic and do something like that. So I hope they do well in whatever their chosen careers are. They were certainly a lovely, lovely bunch. Right, 2 minutes past four, you know what Carol's going to talk about. For those of you that are struggling, you're a bit down in the dumps, you may be lonely, you're worried about things, you're overthinking. For the gentleman and his man club, every Monday evening from 7 o'clock until 8:30. They don't operate on bank holidays, but that's not a problem today. They run up and down the country. They are self-referral and free of charge, and nobody will know you're there unless you choose to tell them. The same goes for the ladies, Grow and Glow. They run on Wednesday evenings from 7 o'clock until 8:30. Now, whilst they're growing very fast and have spread their wings as far as Northern Ireland, they do tend to be mainly in the Surrey area. But both of those groups can be found on all the usual social media platforms. And if you're on Facebook, the name of my show is Carol for now, as is my Facebook page, and all the information is on there. So both of those groups are for 18-year-olds and over. Andy's Man Club for the gentlemen, Grow and Glow for the ladies. If you're struggling with your mental health, can I suggest that you ring the Samaritans on 116 123. That's the Samaritans on 116 123. Now, if you feel that you're in a crisis, and I would just say that 9 out of 10 people that feel that it is so hopeless and attempt suicide and thankfully fail, 9 out of 10 who thankfully fail, they didn't actually want to take their life. They wanted the pain to stop. So I'll talk to you about the safe havens. Yes, you can ring the emergency services on 111 and ask for the mental health option and take yourself down to A&E. But we all know that they're so busy there. God love them. So the safe havens, where are they? Well, they're in Aldershot, Epsom, Guildford, Redhill and Woking. They are free of charge. They run every evening from 6 o'clock onwards. They are a safe place to talk, a safe place to share, quieter and more comfortable than, say, your local A&E department. And they are run in conjunction with the Surrey and Borders Partnership NHS Foundation. If you go on my Facebook page, you'll find it all listed there under the Mary Frances Trust. Now, the Mary Frances Trust help people from the age of 16, not just with their mental health. They might be hoarders, or they're lonely, or they want, you know, they need to get into an embroidery group or an artist group or something. The Mary Frances Trust are a great organisation. And for the gentlemen, there's a new group started called Men's Pit Stop. I don't know a huge amount about it, but it is starting in the Leatherhead area. On Epsom Downs on a Sunday morning, we power up. It's a gentleman's group that meets at 10 o'clock outside the Rubbing House, public house, and it's a walk and talk. And if you can walk on the Epsom Downs and talk at the same time, your fitness level's got to be quite good, hasn't it? That's me being naughty. So all of that information is on the Carol for Now Facebook page, and they are all free. And they are self-referral. You don't need to go to your GP. So I hope that helps someone. Right, so we're going to continue now with Snoop Dogg. and signs clean.

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2: Right, so the time now is 18 minutes past four. I don't know where the time's gone. You're listening to Carol on Surrey Hills Radio, and I'm here for another 40 minutes looking after you. Right, so the track before the break was D-Train, and You're the One for Me. And the track after the advert, which I'm going to play now, is David Guetta featuring The Egg and Love Don't Let Me Go.

That was Jay Sean featuring Lil Wayne and Down. The time now is 25 minutes past four. And coming up next, I've got a track that I really like. Oh, you'll be surprised to hear that, won't you? It's Outkast and Hey Ya.

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2: 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What date?
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2: 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Is that the only date?
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2: 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More money to spend on adding to my collection. 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
1: It's in Ashed at the Peace Memorial Hall on Woodfield Lane. KT212BE.
2: Okay. 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
2: Wow. I can't wait. I'll see you there.
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0: songs. Little Mix featuring Machine Gun Kelly. Right, I've got loads of great tracks to play. Or should I say that I'm going to squeeze in the next 23 minutes. So don't go away.
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the fabulous George Benson and Never Give Up on a Good Thing. And here's the Doobie Brothers and Take Me in Your Arms.

0: Well, sadly, we've got two tracks left. We've got Boys to Men and Ain't Nothing But the Real Thing. But first, it's Whitney Houston and Faith Evans and Heartbreak Hotel.
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0: 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David Smith here. Have you heard Take It Easy on Surrey Hills Community Radio? It's on between 5 and 7 p.m. every Wednesday evening. Hear some great music, listen to a bit of chat about this and that. 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

0: Hello, I'm Chris Stretch, presenter of the Midweek Crisis Show here on Surrey Hills Community Radio. 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

Hey, you. Yeah, you, Debbie. Fancy a manic Monday night every second and fourth Monday of the month? Well, you are in luck. Tune in to Alpha's Manic Mondays, where I solve your Monday blues with pop, rock, and everything in between. That's Alpha's Manic Mondays, 7 p.m. until 9, every second and fourth Monday of the month.

Miss the music from before the turn of the century? 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

0: Well, ho, what ho, my buddies, Bellary here. Now, why don't you join me every second Saturday of the month between 1800 hours and 2000 hours? Yeah, you can listen to lots of groovy music and lots of groovy me. It's Gear, my buddies. How can you oppose it?
1: Bellary.
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1: 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Yeah, it's a sudden change, isn't it, this week in the weather?
2: Winter draws now.
1: Winter draws, thermals. And I've just heard from Eric Clapton.
2: Oh, is he alright?
1: 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Yeah.
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Hi. 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